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0: 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And yeah, you should too.
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0: 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And 2000s. 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

0: 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Sometimes it's right down the street. You just didn't know about it. 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The Rivers Community Calendar. 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
5: 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Good morning. I'm Scott McKay. McKay in the morning. How you doing? In sports, the Sox salvage the crosstown finale. Cubs bats disappear at Wrigley, and Scotty Scheffler tries to defend his BMW championship starting today. In the news, thousands still without power in Northwest Indiana. A Joliet protester hit by a vehicle. The national debt tops $40 trillion, and Trump turns up the economic pressure on Iran. From Hollywood, new questions in Hayden Panettiere's death. Marilyn Monroe becomes a Barbie. Harry and Meghan may head back to Britain. The Army uses Grand Theft Auto in weird ways. And John Stamos celebrates 63.
6: 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Yeah.
5: Hollywood happenings at 8:50. It's a thirsty Thursday. I'm guessing we're starting with a juice and a cup of coffee. 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The ultimate shot at scoring the 3-day pass. In other words, the more the better. Coming up, it is National Radio Day, a day to celebrate that magical little medium that's been with us in the car, at work, at home, and through some of the biggest moments of my life. Producer Scott has put together a tribute to radio. No pressure, Scott. You've had all year to get this one right. We'll see. And you don't have long to get that workday started. So up and at 'em. I have info coming up on our trip to Costa Rica and lots of certified alternative classics next.
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0: mostly sunny, less humid, 81 today. Today is National Radio Day, and around here, that's kind of a big deal. Radio's been music, news, laugh, companionship, and for some of us, pretty much our entire adult lives. I started radio at 18 years old in Keene, New Hampshire, 1979. And producer Scott put together a tribute to this crazy business we love. Let's just hope he didn't screw it up. Roll it, producer Scott.
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1: 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Thousands still waiting for power, and the national debt hits a milestone. That is next in our news. Sox avoid the crosstown sweep, and Scheffler looks for another BMW title. Got your sports coming up, and you too.
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0: 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McKay in the morning.
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Remember all that TV we watched in the late 80s? Well, apparently our brains do too, and not in a good way. A 22-year study found a pretty bizarre connection, and I will get to that in a second. 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You better be heading over there for a beautiful night tonight. The Rock and Wheel Summer Concert's opening with hard rock band Wolfram, followed by Metallica tribute band The Four Horsemen. 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Mostly sunny, less humid today. We're going to get up to 81. Well, we got a few problems over there in Indiana. Thousands remain without power in northwest Indiana after last week's storms. NIPSCO has brought in outside crews and expects remaining customers in Gary to be restored by midnight August 25th. Oh, my God. And the national debt has topped $40 trillion, reaching the mark earlier than analysts expected. The Treasury says lost tariff revenue following court rulings contributed to the increase.

0: the tariffs' fault. Okay. And this is crazy. Really kind of crazy. Researchers followed more than 1,700 adults for 22 years and found people who watched a lot of TV back in the late 80s ended up with smaller brain sizes later in life. Your brain is smaller if you grew up in the 80s and watched TV. People who spent... So apparently all those hours on the couch weren't completely harmless. On the bright side, I can still remember every word to the Cheers theme. You want to go where everybody knows your name. So there is that. The sport of watching TV to actual sports. White Sox avoided a crosstown sweep, shutting out the Cubs 3-0 at Wrigley. Braden Montgomery drove in two as the Sox finished their road trip 4-2. They host Atlanta today while the Cubs are off until tomorrow night in Seattle. And Scotty Scheffler begins his BMW Championship title defense in St. Louis. He won last year's tournament by two shots at 15-under. He just won last weekend's tournament, and his family is pretty well off, guessing by all the money he has made. And that is it. Coming up, Hitchcock and the Oscars, the strange inspiration behind Polaroid, smile, and why your brain loves celebrity gossip, and why it's lost because of the 80s. Five random facts next.
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Woo-hoo! On 95.9 The River. Oh, yeah. Chicagoland's classic alternative.

A presidential assassin's bizarre choice, the unlikely origin of Interstellar, and one big legendary director who never got the big prize. Five random facts on the way next. Sunshine, less humid today, 81. You cannot ask for anything better than that.

0: that's good to the last note. Random fact number one. Alfred Hitchcock never won an Academy Award for Best Director. Never won. He's had some really good films. The guy who assassinated President Garfield back in 1881 used a gun with an ivory handle. Why? Because he thought it would look good in a museum. Well, it might have. Somehow it got lost. It's not on display anywhere. Ya loser. Did you know that reading gossip about a celebrity creates a momentary feeling in your brain that's as good as eating great food or winning money? I'll take the money, Alex. Edwin Land's inspiration to create the Polaroid camera came back in 1943 when his three-year-old daughter complained about taking photographs that had to get developed because, quote, "I don't want to wait." Shut up. And number five, the idea for the movie Interstellar came from a producer named Linda Obst and a physicist named Kip Thorne. They met 45 years ago when Carl Sagan set them up on a blind date. But didn't work out romantically. But what an interstellar movie, eh? There's five random facts, things you might not know, things you can share at work today. Makes you sound a little smarter. And in case you missed the big reveal yesterday, Flip Flops and Floaties 2027 is officially on sale. We got a brand new destination, 7 days of sunshine waiting in March 2027. And this is one trip you don't want to hear about once it's sold out. Clarissa from Travel Leaders Discovery joins us with some details coming right up.
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0: Nobody wants to hear this, but the holidays are coming. Not tomorrow, not next week, but soon enough. Somebody's going to ask, so we have a Thanksgiving at your house this year? Scott McKay.

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1: 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High 81. 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
2: Good morning, Scott.
1: Good morning.
2: I think you guys are going to like this trip. It's very unique destination, I'll put it that way, especially for winter. We are going to go straight from Rockford to Costa Rica this year.
1: Oh, my God. So, you know how many people voted for Costa Rica last year after the trip? That was one of the ones that all the people that went said, oh, let's go to Costa Rica. So, we're going. And where are we staying?
2: We are staying at the Riu Guanacaste in Costa Rica, and it's been recently renovated. So you have refreshed, refurbished hotel to stay at in Costa Rica. Right along, they have black sand beaches. That's a little darker sand that's very soft and a very lovely ocean.
1: Yes, right among the green mountains, which is awesome. So we're going to Riu Guanacaste Resort and Spa. We're going to Costa Rica March 5th through the 12th. So we're doing a Friday to Friday, and like last year, Clarissa, we flew out of Rockford, and you talk about a no-hassle get. Hey, did you bring any food back? Just popcorn in my bag. All right, get out of here. And that was it.
2: It's so easy from your car to the front desk to drop your bags and everything. It's probably, what, a five-minute walk? I mean, yeah. It's the easiest airport you can ask for.
1: Tell us a little bit about the hotel.
2: So the property, it is a bigger property. Like I said, they had a recent renovation, so everything's refreshed for you. The rooms are lovely. You have 7 restaurants to go to. A choice of 8 bars, a choice of 6 different swimming pools, and it's 24/7 snacks and drinks, which I think is the most important thing.
1: And again, this year, by popular demand, we're bringing back musical guest Gregory Hyde out of Aurora. He's going to be joining us and performing on the trip as well.
2: Yeah, we're excited, and we're going to have another just moment where he can perform for the group in addition to his little performances throughout. I know he did broadcast performances and a little bit at the welcome, so he's going to have his own time to perform as well during the week. To book, you can either book through the river on their website, or you can book through our website, tltrips.com, or 833-TL-TRIPS is our phone number. Give us a call, and we can get you going.
1: There goes the ocean. A Joliet protester hit by a vehicle, and Trump targets Iran's economy. Next in the news, Cubs get shut out at home while the world's best golfer goes back to work in St. Louis. Got your sports, too.
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And then Joey on your drive at 5, man, in the 5 o'clock hour. 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
1: 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Get your answer up on our Facebook page. Back with the answer. The correct one, of course. After our headlines, mostly sunny and less humid today. High of 81, while there is a guy, a Joliet man, accused of hitting a protester with his vehicle during a labor demonstration near the IKEA distribution center. The victim suffered minor injuries. Devontae Jessup faces several charges, including aggravated battery. President Trump says the U.S. is launching what he calls a crushing economic operation against Iran. Trump says Iran passed up its chance for a deal, will now face increased economic pressure and isolation. Oh no! Not isolation, please. And National Radio Day, 70% of weekly radio listeners listen to the radio in this way. What is it? Could surprise you, the answer. See what you had to say on Facebook first. You guys get first dibs, man. All right, so Lorinda, she said streaming through Alexa. Stacy said as an alarm to wake up. Olga said streaming through my phone. Jan said in the car. Radio while driving, said Renee. Streaming through phone, said Kim. Stuck in an elevator, said Jason. And Donette said in the car. So I was listening. Okay, I'll just read you the answer. You'll figure it out. It's not really a trick question, but actually 70% of weekly radio listeners listen to the radio the old-fashioned way on an AM, FM radio. And if you're listening to your radio in your car, that is acceptable. So I guess a lot of you did pretty well. You should be very proud of yourselves. It's probably the easiest question I ever did, but yeah, that's all right. Not much offense from the Cubs yesterday. They managed just two hits. 3-0 loss to the White Sox at Wrigley. They'll head home to face Atlanta today. Did I say Wrigley? While the Cubs finish their homestand 3-3, they open in Seattle tomorrow night on the golf course. Scottie Scheffler trying to make it back to the BMW Championship, and he wants back-to-back wins. He's paired with Matt Fitzpatrick for the opening two rounds in St. Louis. Teeing off this morning. Oh, yes. So much fun, isn't that? All right, here's what we have coming up. What time is it? Oh, yeah. We've got your five random facts. Your daily dose of five random facts. They are random. One of them includes Alfred Hitchcock next.
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I don't need you tonight, but I do need you tomorrow night. It is River's final trivia night. We're going to be at the 3rd Street Station in downtown Geneva. 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

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Yeah, it's going to be a comfortable day today, actually. We're going to be less humid, mostly sunny, 81. It's time.

0: Let's get to it. The idea for the movie Interstellar came from a producer, name was Linda Obst, and a physician named Kip Thorne. They met 45 years ago. Carl Sagan set them up on a blind date. Didn't work out romantically, but pretty interstellar movie, right? Reading gossip about a celebrity creates a momentary feeling in your brain that's as good as eating great food or winning money. I'm going with the cash. The guy who assassinated President Garfield in 1981 used a gun with an ivory handle because he thought it would look good in a museum. So in other words, he planned it, hoped it'd be in a museum for the rest of no one's life like his. It might have, but somehow it got lost. It isn't on display anywhere. Dummy. Edwin Land's inspiration to create the Polaroid camera came in 1943 when his three-year-old daughter complained about taking photographs because they had to get developed. She didn't want to wait. Daddy, make a camera that guy can see the picture. Get away from me, kid. You bother me. And Alfred Hitchcock. He never won an Academy Award for Best Director. Surprises me. Alfred Hitchcock was the man. Scary movies. Very weird movies. Hey, coming up next, he's not weird, and he's not eye candy. Well, he may be eye candy, but he knows stuff, too. It is Ray Cruz, our financial guru. Social Security, that is the topic. Things you need to know. And we got Blink-182 next.
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0: 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Your forecast. Sunshine, less humid, 81. All right, in studio ahead of the Sunday show, it's Ray Cruz. We're talking Social Security, and there is money that you will need because you're retired, and you don't want to lose any.
1: Yeah, we're going to talk on the Sunday show about, again, Social Security and how you should not lose $182,000 by making the wrong decision.
0: It's hard to believe that could even happen.
1: Again, here's some questions that you should be thinking about, Scott. Here's one that nobody's really kind of talking to you about. But how about a well-timed Roth conversion in the years before you start Social Security to help avoid the tax landmine that you're going to get in the future because of taxation on Social Security?
0: No, I don't know about that, but that was scary.
1: Yeah. Did you know that if you were married for at least 10 years before a divorce, you could be eligible for the benefits based on your ex-spouse's earnings without affecting their check at all?
0: I hope my ex-wife didn't listen to this one.
1: So, if you and your spouse are both getting a Social Security check, Scott, and one of you passes away, is the larger of the two Social Security checks that you're getting, because you're going to lose the smaller of the two,
0: by law, right?
1: Is that going to be enough to maintain your standard of living, or are you going to be in a financial crisis? Yeah, and a lot of people aren't planning.
0: No, right? And I'm trying to think, you know, it would be good for Susie. It's not going to be good for me.
1: Yeah, and that's why we do income planning.
0: Yeah.
1: Me and Christian were in Washington, D.C. at a wealth symposium, and the next president's going to have to deal with Social Security.
0: Right.
1: The trust fund, if the trust fund is broke, everybody is going to get, by law, a 26% reduction in their Social Security check. So people have just been kicking the can down the street on Social Security, not solving it.
0: You have filled my cup with wonder this morning. It has blown the coffee right out of it. So how can people get in touch with you if they need information?
1: So again, if you want to have a Social Security review with us, 630-897-4233. Text us just two letters, SS for Social Security. My team will reach out to you. Or RayCruz.com, Ray with an E, Cruz with a Z.
0: And the famous slogan goes like this.
1: Remember, Scott, we're not just eye candy. We know stuff.
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0: Up a huge cocaine bust in Kane County, and Mike Lindell wants a recount next in the news. Sox finish their road trip with a crosstown win, and Scheffler has a title to defend. Sports next.
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Here's the first. To win your three-day pass to Riot Fest, September 18th through the 20th at Douglas Park. Surf. You'll be surfing in the crowd, man. 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

0: Hey, here's a scary thought. What if they made every licensed driver retake the driver's test today? How do you feel about that? A new survey asked that question. Answers might make you a little nervous on your drive home today. Mostly sunny and less humid today. High 81. The rest of that story is coming up in just a little bit. Well, here's a guy, Texas man, accused of hauling 330 pounds of cocaine into Kane County in the sleeper compartment of a semi. Deputies stopped Jonas Katima on I-88 right near Route 31 here in Aurora. He faces drug trafficking charges, and they're keeping that sucker in jail. And MyPillow founder, MyPillow, Mike Lindell is funding a hand recount and audit of Minnesota's Republican gubernatorial primary after losing by 11 points. Lindell claims his team found election irregularities. Thank God he has a lot of money to waste. So silly. And can you imagine if you had to take your driver's test today? A new Zootobi survey finds 44% of drivers aren't sure they'd pass. And 12% admit they probably or definitely fail. Only about 56% are very confident, which raises an important question. Who the hell gave the other 44% car keys? If you don't think you could pass it, I would definitely need a refresher course. Not much offense from the Cubs yesterday, or should I say offense. They managed just two hits and a 3-0 loss to the White Sox at Wrigley. They head home to face Atlanta today. The Sox will be. The Cubs finish their homestand 3-3, open in Seattle tomorrow. On the golf course, Scottie Scheffler, game of golf, trying to make it back-to-back BMW championships. I should just do this whole thing over. He's paired with Matt Fitzpatrick for the opening rounds in St. Louis, so that'll be for the first two rounds. I'm sorry. I'm a little tired today. I'm always tired, aren't I? My wife says I say I'm always tired. Do you know why? Because I'm always tired. Coming up, though, this will pick me up. I like to laugh. We got a couple of stand-up comedians for you, as we always do, every day. 8:30, Blind Melon, you too, musically speaking, on the way.
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0: 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Congratulations to all of us on the radio, and thank you to all of you who listen to us on the radio. Got a smart question up there also about the radio. And we have comedians talking about the radio. How annoying am I right now? I know I'm annoying myself, so I have to be annoying you. Mostly sunny, less humid today, and a high of 81. 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
0: They do. Hi, who's
1: your
0: this?
1: Lucky caller number 7. Oh, my God. I can't believe it. Are you serious? I'm serious. You just won $1,000. What's your favorite radio station? This one. WKW, whatever the hell it is. Those people have no shame or humility. There's no rule that says you have to love the station you won on. If I won a contest, I'd be completely honest. You just won $1,000. 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
2: Well, I jump around a lot. I like the Spanish one. And this one's pretty good. What station is this anyway? I just had it on Seek.
0: Oh, yeah, slap in the face. 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
3: 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El sangre de Los Ángeles. 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All right, let's take a caller. 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
4: Hola, yo soy un baby.
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0: That is Nick Kroll. That's awesome. New question surrounding Hayden Panettiere's death. Marilyn Monroe becomes a Barbie, and Grand Theft Auto is now an Army recruiting tool. Wow. 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
0: So maybe you decided you weren't going to college, not gonna do it, and you've been working at a dead-end job just trying to figure out where your life is going. I understand that. 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

0: Harry and Meghan may be headed back to Britain. I don't think with open arms, that's for sure. John Stamos celebrates 63 with very little clothing, and police take another look at Hayden's death. Hollywood happenings next. 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Ray Cruz, he's not just eye candy, he knows stuff. He was on the show an hour ago or so. The Cruising into Retirement program is like no other. Maybe it's time that you got thinking about your retirement. RayCruz.com, Ray with an E, Cruz with a Z, RayCruz.com. Here's some good news. Less humid, sunshine only, and a high of 81. Yeah, that's really cool. It is time for Hollywood happenings. Let's see what's going on in the world of gossip. Police are reportedly investigating whether Hayden Panettiere's death involved any criminal conduct. TMZ says police conducted a welfare check at boyfriend Brian Hickerson's family home days after the 36-year-old was found dead. Her unexpected death prompted that investigation. Well, Marilyn Monroe is now a Barbie. The new signature doll celebrates what would have been her 100th birthday, complete with the famous pink gown from Gentlemen Prefer Blondes. It's a movie. And apparently the Army has discovered the secret to reenlistment: video games. A Georgia unit is offering some soldiers a four-day pass to play Grand Theft Auto 6 when it arrives in November if they reenlist for at least 2 years. Harry and Meghan are reportedly considering a move back to the UK. They're going. With reports their children could start school there in September, the family has lived in California since 2020. And Prince Charles, or King Charles, said that they're going to remain citizens. And John Stamos turned 63 by posting a steamy bathroom mirror selfie. Because apparently when you still look like John Stamos at 63, that's how you send the birthday cards yourself. I haven't checked that out yet. I've been very busy. Hey, in case you missed our keyword for the 8 o'clock hour, I know you're waiting. It is surf, S-U-R-F, the last 6 keywords today and tomorrow. Your next one's at noon, so take surf, text it to the River text line at this moment, 630-585-7529. 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
2: 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The River's Community Calendar.
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0: Yeah, it is showtime. 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Back with Eve 6. 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

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I am

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0: All right, so there's a teacher going viral right now. She created a fart corner in her classroom for her students. She's out of Houston, goes by Valicia. Now, the music's pretty loud.
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1: 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What? 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Farts can be embarrassing unless you just let her rip. 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

Big G, Gordon Mays coming up next. He's got your next keyword at noon for Riot Fest. 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Riot Fest 3-day passes. I will see you tomorrow morning at 5:30 for our Feel Good Friday edition of the program. You have a great day. Sunny, 81, no humidity. I think I'm going to go for a run.

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I told you, dude, like everything is fine enough right now, but this is not the time that we're talking about. We're talking about March, getting out of here when we're sick and tired of the gray winter. Just announced yesterday, Flip Flops and Floaties 2027. We're headed for Costa Rica, Rio Guanacaste. 7 days, everything's included. 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

0: 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The Rivers Community Calendar. 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

In everything sucks news. What happens when you are a big, huge airline that goes under? What happens to all your stuff? I'm sure the planes end up somewhere. That's not what I'm talking about. What happens to all the, like, emails and company files and stuff? Well, it does go somewhere. There's a market for it. We'll tell you where it landed next.

A peek into the underbelly of business practices. 95.9 The River, by the way, it's Gordon, just announced that Google bought all of the data and stuff from Spirit Airlines after they went under. They didn't want the planes. They wanted all of the old emails, 100 million emails, 500 million Teams chats, and just shy of 8 billion passenger transaction records. Google now owns it. So if you did something with Spirit, you now did something with Google. It's going to use it to train AI models. And they paid $10 million for it. So good luck today at your regular job.

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Just a month away, Riot Fest, downtown 95.9 The River, Douglas Park. Everyone's going to be there. You should be there, too. Your chance at three-day passes. Three chances a day. Another one at noon today. They're going to be there. Rise Against. It kills me.

0: There's some explanation for the tornado sirens going off in the middle of the night. DuPage County the other night. 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Somebody had a bad day at work. That's it.
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Cage, 95.9 The River, Chicago's Classic Alternative. How do you follow up the greatest selling independent record of all time? Well, you got to write another record. Tall task for Offspring, but they did it. We'll kick off 90s at noon with one from it. Also, get you a chance at Riot Fest. Stand by.

Big Stay on the Hombre. I think the only record with an intermission that will feature on 90s at noon today. Pretty sure. Which gets us going. The seal has been cracked. Full Hour dedicated to Rock's greatest decade. They were part of it. Whole. On Now, we'll get you Ride Fest tickets next.

0: What I'm doing is hooking you up with RideFest 3-day passes. What I'm also doing is creating a dilemma for you. Maybe some anxiety. I recognize that. Once you got 3 days, you can do it all. But that also creates the competition of having to choose between different stages, different ends of the park, all that stuff. But a good problem to have. Let's make sure you have it. 3-day passes, RideFest, a month away, Douglas Park, downtown with 95.9 The River. This hour's keyword is crowd, C-R-O-W-D. 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

Crowd is the RyeFest keyword, crowd, C-R-O-W-D. 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We're doing 90s at noon. She's going to be there, Alanis.

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Hopefully you got a chance on your lunch break to just, you know, take a second, which I just did, by the way. And I discovered that in the chaos of this morning, we're back to school already, but in the chaos of this morning, Amazon did come by and I met them at the door and grabbed the package. What I didn't realize until right now, looking in the app, is that my toes are in the picture. So that's cool.

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I'm sure there are instances where what you do at 15 years old will impact what you do for the remainder of your life, right? I'm sure that you can make a long list of things, positive, negative, whatever it is. If your 15-year-old is noodling on the guitar or whatever, maybe just let him. Written at 15 years old. The Robinson Boys. This one. She talks to Angels, part of 90s at noon. 95.9 The River. Get it in before 1 o'clock. The Riot Fest keyword. 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Never.

Congratulations to Jason in Naperville, River Regular, going to Weezer. He got the VIP experience, gets to sort of piece together what he wants to do with an extra $500 thanks to Ivy Hall in 95.9 The River. This band just doing the second half of their career the way that I think a lot of bands would love to do, which is just on their own terms, just playing secret shows. They played a secret show last week at Subterranean downtown. 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

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We can help. 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

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Oh, and sometimes it's unimpressive or like, oh, yeah, we wrote it in 3 minutes. 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President of the United States famously said this line just came from a guy at a bus stop getting on the bus to move

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Soft Cell, Chicagoland's classic alternative. I do have some good news for you, unless you are this guy. I just saw somebody on my way into work. Their brand new Corvette is what it seemed like smashed into from behind. Now you're sitting on the side of the road, calling insurance, calling the police. Your day could be a lot worse. And if you are that guy, I hope I can make it better for you right now. Got a chance for you to win some tickets for Ride Fest, all 3 days for free. All your favorite artists in one place. William Shatner will be there. If that's not enough, I don't know what is. I'll let you know how and when you can win that right after Blink. I took a

Blink-182, what's my age again? Doesn't matter what your age is. All ages can have fun at Riot Fest. It's one of the best festivals in the world, and it's coming up less than a month away, and you've got a chance to win all 3-day passes for free. If you want to go to Riot Fest, this is for you. And even if you don't want to go to Riot Fest, you're wrong. You should try it out. You're going to have fun. It's impossible not to. It's Joey. That next keyword, the final keyword of the day, coming up just after 5 o'clock. So you got some time to prepare, get everything you got to get off the to-do list done. And in the meantime, I'll give you the last keyword. I think that's still going to work for you. Hit us up with the River text line, Powerback Cruise Investments, 630-585-7529. 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C-R-O-W-D. 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Good luck. 30 seconds to Mars, 95.9 The River.

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0: Pixies, Chicagoland's classic alternative, one of the many bands you'll be able to see at Riot Fest. We give you a chance to win 3-day passes to the entire weekend. It's coming up a little bit later, though. First, I got to talk to you about something important I think we've all been plagued with this past summer. A lot of people are asking for refunds on it, actually, but, well, to be honest, I don't really know who's going to give us a refund. We can work on that together. That's coming up after these guys.
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0: 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Sometimes it's right down the street. You just didn't know about it. That's where we come in. The Rivers Community Calendar. What to do, where to go, what's happening near you. 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

time of your life. That's what summer's supposed to be, right? This is when we can do our vacations, go to concerts, go to festivals, go on boats on the lake. That's the plan, at least. But this summer, at least in the Chicagoland area, has been snuffed. We've had so many storms, so many bad days with tornadoes, thunder, lightning, smoke. Like, the air was poison. You couldn't even be outside for part of it. It's Joey. A lot of people are asking for a refund on summer. I'm not really sure who we're supposed to ask about this, but I'm down. Maybe we sign a petition. I don't know who to blame for the weather, but if we get Tom Skilling in on this, I'm sure he'll know who to ask. 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

I just want you to know that you have plenty more chances to win those tickets for Riot Fest. 3-day passes for the entire weekend. You don't have to worry about missing out. We got it for you right here. No need to fret just yet. We're not at the end. We got a whole other day. But only one more chance today. I'm going to let you know how and when you can win those tickets right after the Gorillaz.

Clint Eastwood from the Gorillaz, Chicagoland's classic alternative. Yep, the old lucky punk. It's Joey. That was a Clint Eastwood impression. A bad one. But the question still reigns true. If you feel lucky, maybe you throw your hat in the ring for these Riot Fest tickets. All 3 days for free. Got one more keyword coming up just after 5 o'clock for you to win those tickets. But if you don't want to wait till then, I can tide you over with one more keyword. Text it into 630-585-7529. Keyword is crowd. C-R-O-W-D. Crowd. 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Simple as that. And Erasure, 95.9 The River.

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It's Joey in the Village of Addison Rock and Wheels Summer Concert. We are down to the last two shows of the summer. Tonight, we're opening it up with Chicago's own Wolfram, followed by Metallica tribute band, The Four Horsemen. 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

Alice in Chains, Chicagoland's Classic Alternative. We've had a tumultuous summer. I think that word applies here. Just tons of rain, tornadoes, the air quality was -1,000. You know, it just hindered a lot of activities we were able to do. But maybe summer's not even your favorite time. Maybe you're still looking forward to the best of the year. We'll talk about that coming up in your favorite parts of it in a little bit. But first, big audio.

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14: I've never seen

Let me live that fantasy. Little Lollapalooza throwback with Laura, Chicagoland's classic alternative. And we've got a lot of people mad about the summer just not feeling like they got to enjoy it all. There were so many weather events that made it hard to do anything outside. Tornadoes, thunder, the smoke in the air from the wildfires. A lot of cancellations, but whether you loved the summer or not, I think we're still preparing for the best. In my personal opinion, love summer. It's great, but fall is where it's at. You got the best outfits, the best foods, football is back, the Halloween movies, Thanksgiving. Come on, man. It's like a no-brainer. Fall takes the cake every single time. In my opinion. Maybe I'm wrong, you let me know. I'm not. Chicago's own, Smashing Pumpkins, 95.9 The River.

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I know we haven't even gotten to the weekend yet, but just think about this. You're starting work next week on Monday. It's from the get-go, already a bad start. Weekend's over, back to work. You gotta get up early again. And then you get a call from me. And it's me letting you know you just won tickets to Riot Fest. 3-day passes, 18th through the 20th September in Douglas Park. And now the week's not so bad anymore. You got a little pep in your step after that call. I'll let you know how and when you can win these tickets. But first, it's Weezer. What?

I want to make your week better next week by giving you a call to let you know you won these tickets for Riot Fest. 3-day passes for free. It's Joey. The final keyword of the day is only less than an hour away. Just after 5 o'clock. That means it's prep time. I want you to start stretching out your fingers, clean out your ears. I want you to have your phone ready just after 5 o'clock so you can text in that keyword. No chance of you missing it. Write it down, set a timer, or just keep listening. That's going to be your best bet. That's coming up just after 5 o'clock. And Foo Fighters, 95.9 The River. I've got

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2: I can't believe I'm saying this. I've never seen a weather report so short before. High of 82 degrees, low of 55, 82 degrees right now. 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Sunny and pleasant. 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
2: Happy Thursday, my friend. It's Joey. We got one more day standing between you and the weekend, and honestly, it's the best way to do it at the Village of Addison's Rock and Wheel Summer Concert. We only got two more weeks of this, so we gotta make it count, and it's not the apocalypse you might think it is after hearing who's playing tonight. Angelo, why don't you tell them about it?
3: The Four Horsemen, the best Metallica tribute band out there. These guys are dedicated to authenticity. I mean, that's what their whole thing is about. And, of course, they'll do

0: you know, a lot of the popular songs from the Black Album, but I'll tell you what, for true Metallica fans, they go with a lot of the deep tracks, so it's going to be a good night.
1: You need some of that when you're going to be going to a concert. You want to hear the unique songs, the ones you're not going to hear anywhere else. And who's opening up for the Four Horsemen tonight?
0: Oh, I'm real excited about that. A local Chicago band called Wolfram that plays hard rock, but these are originals. And I don't normally do originals, but this is good stuff. And I just think the pairing is perfect. And I'd be interested to see what all of our folks think about it when they come out and hear Wolfram. I hope you come out to the early show. Wolfram goes on at 6:30, as all our opening bands do. And, of course, the Four Horsemen at 8. Everybody raves about the Four Horsemen. Do not miss this show.
1: You can rely on hearing some of your favorite from Metallica and some unique songs you may not even know of theirs. And of course, Chicago's own Wolfram breaking the mold, playing some original songs at Rockin' Wheels tonight. Well, you heard it here first. 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Thank you, Angelo. We'll see you there.
0: See you out there.
1: Bada bing.
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AOL Nation, Chicagoland's Classic Alternative. 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

Modern English, Chicagoland's Classic Alternative. This summer's been unlike many others in the past. We've had, how many weeks are in the summer? Whatever that is, times two. That's how many storms we've had, tornadoes, rainstorms, unbreathable air from wildfires. It's been a little hard to deal with, a lot less opportunity to do stuff. And some people are asking for a refund. I don't know who from, but we can try and figure that out later. First, it's Sublime.

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Alanis Morissette, Chicagoland's classic alternative. People are asking for a refund on what? The summer. Just as an idea, I guess. It's Joey, and it's because of all the storms we've had. Rain, thunder, tornadoes, flooding, unbreathable air from the wildfires. It got a kibosh on a lot of people's vacation and all their events. Now, they are asking for a refund on the summer. I don't know who the heck we're supposed to ask for that, but Tom Skilling is like the king of weather, so I think we contact him and we get to the bottom of this. 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

Alternative Happy Friday. Only one day standing between you and the weekend, and I'm going to tell you how to spend it. Not this upcoming weekend, but one in the future, September 18th through the 20th. I'm going to be sending you to Riot Fest all 3 days for free. Joey, what better way to end the summer than with the best festival of the summer? I'm going to give you the final keyword of the day for you to win those tickets. That's coming up right after Neon Trees.

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This is the moment that counts. The final keyword of the day for you to get your tickets for Riot Fest. All 3 days for free. 21 Pilots, Tool, Alanis Morissette, All American Rejects, Pixies, William Shatner. In what other world would you be able to see William Shatner playing metal? None. So let's take advantage of this moment. Final keyword of the day. 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That keyword is fuzz. F-U-Z-Z. Fuzz. As in, no need to call the fuzz. These tickets were obtained legally. Text in the word fuzz. F-U-Z-Z. And good luck. 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

21 Pilots, one of the many bands you can see at Riot Fest, September 18th through the 20th. I'll give you that keyword to win those passes one more time before 6 o'clock. 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

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I'm with you on all of that, but if it's between you and me, summer's not even my favorite season. It's great. I love it specifically for the street fairs and the concerts, but there's a far better season in my eyes, and it's not even close. We'll talk about that coming up, but first, Toad the Wet Sprocket.

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Radiohead, Chicagoland's classic alternative. Everybody complaining about how summer didn't get to be summer because of the weather, the rain, the tornadoes, the unbreathable air from the wildfires. Okay, valid points. I'm kind of with you on that.

Joey, I love summer as much as the next guy, but if I'm honest with you, it's not even my favorite time of year. That's got to be fall, hands down. Better clothes, better food. I mean, you have two holidays based around food. And don't even get me started on football season. It's undeniably a better season. If you can prove me wrong, you can try, but you're not going to. You'll be wrong. One thing you can't be wrong about is wanting to get these tickets for Riot Fest. That I can concur on. And if you want to get them, just text them the keyword, last keyword of the day, to 630-585-7529. Keyword is fuzz. F-U-Z-Z. 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

Depeche Mode, Chicagoland's classic alternative. We are one day away from the weekend, and one day full of chances for you to win tickets to Riot Fest. You missed the last one for today. That's okay. You have three chances tomorrow. That's three more than you may have thought you had. So, 3 days of Riot Fest, three chances to win all of it. I'll let you know how and when you can do that right after Nirvana.

0: one more day before the weekend's here, and then you can enjoy yourself and relax away from it all. But one more thing you got to add to your to-do list before you can enjoy the weekend, and that's winning those Riot Fest tickets. 3-day pass to Riot Fest. That's the whole thing, in case you weren't aware. More keywords kicking off tomorrow. 3 of them, 8 a.m. with McKay, noon with Gordon, and I got you at 5 p.m. It's all kicking off tomorrow morning right here on 95.9 The River.
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New Order, Chicagoland's classic alternative. People are complaining, feeling like they're owed a refund on summer as a whole. Yeah, everyone's taken to social media today saying that they didn't get to enjoy summer the way they wanted because of the weather, the rain, the tornadoes, the smoke in the air from the wildfires. Okay, looking back at it, kind of starting to agree with them, but I don't know who's going to give us a refund. I may have an idea. I'll let you know what that is right after Blink 182.

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Green Day, Chicagoland's classic alternative, but we had a lot of gray days this summer. If you look back, we had a lot of thunderstorms, a lot of floods, a lot of tornadoes, a lot of smoke in the air from the wildfires. A lot of people mad that they didn't get to enjoy summer the way they wanted to. I'm kind of with them, but they're asking for a refund. Who are you going to get a refund from? It's the weather's fault. Oop, okay. Actually, that kind of gives me an idea. The only person who knows the weather better and how to get us in line for that refund? None other than Tom Skilling. Listen, it's the best I got. It's a weather-related matter. I figured he would know what to do. Maybe we circle back to that another time. All I need you to worry about right now is winning your RideFest tickets. 3-day passes. Got three keywords to win those starting tomorrow. 8 a.m. with McKay. Noon with Gordon. I got you covered at 5. It's Joey. I'll talk to you then. Echo and the Bunnymen, 95.9 The River.

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